0: Radio Devalle Saatka.
1: What we're living in, let me tell ya. And it's a world that man can eat at all. When things are big, that should be small.

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1: Regulators. We regulate any stealing of his property. 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But you can't be any geek off the street. 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
1: 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This is a story about hate. When tolerance brings a tragedy, passion and pain. It's a thin line between what we get. So goes our story about Romeo and Juliet.